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0: I'm not going to deny that I'm nosy. Of course I'm nosy. 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
1: Hey, Clinger, this is your bad boy, Terry from Arkansas. Rocking out on y'all's awesome rock, man.
0: All right, Terry, thank you very much. It sounds like you're in a machine shop or a helicopter, dude, and I'm thankful.

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That band is busy this summer and going into the holiday season in Europe right now. The record from which that song is taken is called Don't Go Into the Woods.

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Hot pursuit, fiery auto crashes. Some will die in hot pursuit while sifting through my ashes. Some will fall in love with life and drink it from a fountain that is pouring like an avalanche coming down the mountain.

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0: 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This is 101.1 WJRR, Orlando's Rock Station. Lynch and Taco. Dog just about ready.
1: Mike the Bulldog Bianchi coming to rip some sports on us.
0: Right after we hear from Black Sabbath on this 1 year marking the death of Ozzy. It's 1 year ago today that we lost the Prince of Darkness. Here's Sweet Leaf on JRR.

0: 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Knock, knock.
1: Who's there?
0: Florida.
1: Florida man?
0: No, Florida woman. Florida woman! Idiotology must be approaching, Taco.

0: 101.1 WJRR Orlando's Rock Station and Lynch and Taco Show, remembering Ozzy on this one-year anniversary of his passing. It's really incredible that it's already been a year, Taco Bob.
1: Blows my mind. Said it first thing this morning.
0: All right. The world-renowned life coach will be here in a few minutes. Is there room for any more questions for the enlightened one?
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0: Sublime and Ensenada, Orlando's Rock Station 101.1 WJRR. Appreciate you making us part of your workday. Lore in for Mel today. Wrap it up. This week, your chance to be aboard the Sublime Reef Madness Cruise to the Bahamas. 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Sublime, of course, will be there. Common Kings, Long Beach Dub All-Stars. 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

0: 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We're Orlando's rock station. Thanks for stopping in. It's Laura in for Mel. We'll see Poppy Hard Rock Live August 15th. Chumley's got tickets for you to get into that show for free as you head home with him. He's coming in just after 3 o'clock. How do you feel about Central Florida trying to attract Major League Baseball? I'm sure you've heard of the Orlando Dreamers by now. It's a group started by Pat Williams. He's the one that brought the Magic to town way back in the day. He's since passed away. But the group is still together trying to bring a team in. They thought maybe they would get the Rays. But if they get the stadium in Tampa, maybe not. Now they're asking some of that tourism tax money that the county always gets. Something like $430 million is out there. The Dreamers are asking for most of that money to build a new stadium. Part of their effort to bring a Major League Baseball team to the Orlando area. How do you feel about that? Do you want to bring baseball here bad enough to all that money go there? Would you like more improvements somewhere? Send a talk back on the iHeartRadio. I would love to know what you think. Baseball will be great, but if the Rays move to Tampa, much closer to most of Central Florida. Zombie see there more next.
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0: 101.1 WJRR, you can join Taco Bob, part of our Summer of Rock. The Summer of Rock Happy Hours brought to you by Good Boy Vodka. This Sunday, 2 p.m., Taco Bob at Patty's Pub in Longwood, and he's giving away concert tickets every 15 minutes, all kinds of games. You can win tickets to see Poppy, Avenged Sevenfold, Flyleaf, and a whole lot more. Again, that's 2 p.m. this Sunday. We're halfway to the weekend. Patty's Pub in Longwood.
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